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2: From the My Bash area, here's your forecast. For tonight, thunderstorms likely and showers with a low of 65 degrees. Tomorrow, mostly cloudy with a chance of a late day thunderstorm and a high of 84. Tomorrow night, a slight chance of thunderstorms, then mostly cloudy after midnight and a low of 67. On Monday, a chance of showers throughout the day and a high of 85. That's your My Bash area forecast. I'm J.D. Allison.
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3: From the MyBash area, here's your forecast. For tonight, thunderstorms likely and showers with a low of 65 degrees. Tomorrow, mostly cloudy with a chance of a late day thunderstorm and a high of 84. Tomorrow night, a slight chance of thunderstorms, then mostly cloudy after midnight and a low of 67. On Monday, a chance of showers throughout the day and a high of 85. That's your MyBash area forecast. I'm J.D. Allison.
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3: From the My Bash area, here's your forecast. For tonight, thunderstorms likely and showers with a low of 65 degrees. Tomorrow, mostly cloudy with a chance of a late day thunderstorm and a high of 84. Tomorrow night, a slight chance of thunderstorms, then mostly cloudy after midnight and a low of 67. On Monday, a chance of showers throughout the day and a high of 85. That's your My Bash area forecast. I'm J.D. Allison.
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4: From the My Bash area, here's your forecast. For tonight, thunderstorms likely and showers with a low of 65 degrees. Tomorrow, mostly cloudy with a chance of a late day thunderstorm and a high of 84. Tomorrow night, a slight chance of thunderstorms, then mostly cloudy after midnight and a low of 67. On Monday, a chance of showers throughout the day and a high of 85. That's your My Bash area forecast. I'm J.D. Allison.
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2: From the My Bash area, here's your forecast. For tonight, thunderstorms likely and showers with a low of 65 degrees. Tomorrow, mostly cloudy with a chance of a late day thunderstorm and a high of 84. Tomorrow night, a slight chance of thunderstorm.

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We gotta take a quick break. Come on back with us. 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
2: From the My Bash area, here's your forecast. For tonight, thunderstorms likely and showers with a low of 65 degrees. Tomorrow, mostly cloudy with a chance of a late day thunderstorm and a high of 84. Tomorrow night, a slight chance of thunderstorms, then mostly cloudy after midnight and a low of 67. On Monday, a chance of showers throughout the day and a high of 85. That's your My Bash area forecast. I'm J.D. Allison.
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3: From the Mibash area, here's your forecast. For tonight, thunderstorms likely and showers with a low of 65 degrees. Tomorrow, mostly cloudy with a chance of a late day thunderstorm.

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4: From the My Bash area, here's your forecast. For tonight, thunderstorms likely and showers with a low of 65 degrees. Tomorrow, mostly cloudy with a chance of a late day thunderstorm and a high of 84. Tomorrow night, a slight chance of thunderstorms, then mostly cloudy after midnight and a low of 67. On Monday, a chance of showers throughout the day and a high of 85. That's your My Bash area forecast. I'm J.D. Allison.
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2: From the My Bash area, here's your forecast. For the rest of the morning, it'll be mostly cloudy with a 70% chance of showers and thunderstorms, lows in the mid-60s. As we head into the day, you have a 40% chance of showers and thunderstorms. It'll be mostly cloudy, then becoming partly cloudy, with highs in the mid-80s and southeast winds around 5 miles an hour. And for Sunday night, it'll be a 40% chance of showers and thunderstorms. It'll be partly cloudy, with lows in the mid-60s. That's your My Bash area forecast. I'm Troy Alcorn.
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1: Hey, Hollis, go get your brother Hezron and your sister Huggins. 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
2: From the My Bash area, here's your forecast. For the rest of the morning, it'll be mostly cloudy with a 70% chance of showers and thunderstorms, lows in the mid-60s. As we head into the day, you have a 40% chance of showers and thunderstorms. It'll be mostly cloudy, then becoming partly cloudy, with highs in the mid-80s and southeast winds around 5 miles an hour. And for Sunday night, it'll be a 40% chance of showers and thunderstorms. It'll be partly cloudy, with lows in the mid-60s. That's your My Bash Area forecast. I'm Troy Alcorn.
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3: From the My Bash area, here's your forecast. For the rest of the morning, it'll be mostly cloudy with a 70% chance of showers and thunderstorms, lows in the mid-60s. As we head into the day, you have a 40% chance of showers and thunderstorms. It'll be mostly cloudy, then becoming partly cloudy, with highs in the mid-80s and southeast winds around 5 miles an hour. And for Sunday night, it'll be a 40% chance of showers and thunderstorms. It'll be partly cloudy, with lows in the mid-60s. That's your My Bash area forecast. I'm Troy Alcorn.
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2: From the MyBash area, here's your forecast. For the rest of the morning, it'll be mostly cloudy with a 70% chance of showers and thunderstorms, lows in the mid-60s. As we head into the day, you have a 40% chance of showers and thunderstorms. It'll be mostly cloudy, then becoming partly cloudy, with highs in the mid-80s and southeast winds around 5 miles an hour. And for Sunday night, it'll be a 40% chance of showers and thunderstorms. It'll be partly cloudy, with lows in the mid-60s. That's your MyBash area forecast. I'm Troy Alcorn.
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2: From the My Bash area, here's your forecast. For the rest of the morning, it'll be mostly cloudy with a 70% chance of showers and thunderstorms, lows in the mid-60s. As we head into the day, you have a 40% chance of showers and thunderstorms that'll be mostly cloudy, then becoming partly cloudy, with highs in the mid-80s and southeast winds around 5 miles an hour. And for Sunday night, it'll be a 40% chance of showers and thunderstorms that'll be partly cloudy, with lows in the mid-60s. That's your My Bash area forecast. I'm Troy Alcorn.
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2: Hey, Hollis, go get your brother Hezron and your sister Huggins. 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
3: From the MyBash area, here's your forecast. For the rest of the morning, it'll be mostly cloudy with a 70% chance of showers and thunderstorms, lows in the mid-60s. As we head into the day, you have a 40% chance of showers and thunderstorms. It'll be mostly cloudy, then becoming partly cloudy with highs in the mid-80s and southeast winds around 5 miles an hour. And for Sunday night, it'll be a 40% chance of showers and thunderstorms. It'll be partly cloudy with lows in the mid-60s. That's your MyBash area forecast. I'm Troy Alcorn.
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mine rocks. 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
3: From the My Bash area, here's your forecast. For the rest of the morning, it'll be mostly cloudy with a 70% chance of showers and thunderstorms, lows in the mid-60s. As we head into the day, you have a 40% chance of showers and thunderstorms. It'll be mostly cloudy, then becoming partly cloudy, with highs in the mid-80s and southeast winds around 5 miles an hour. And for Sunday night, it'll be a 40% chance of showers and thunderstorms. It'll be partly cloudy, with lows in the mid-60s. That's your My Bash area forecast. I'm Troy Alcorn.
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4: From the MyBash area, here's your forecast. For the rest of the morning, it'll be mostly cloudy with a 70% chance of showers and thunderstorms, lows in the mid-60s. As we head into the day, you have a 40% chance of showers and thunderstorms that'll be mostly cloudy, then becoming partly cloudy, with highs in the mid-80s and southeast winds around 5 miles an hour. And for Sunday night, it'll be a 40% chance of showers and thunderstorms that'll be partly cloudy, with lows in the mid-60s. That's your MyBash area forecast. I'm Troy Alcorn.
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2: From the Mibash area, here's your forecast. For the rest of the morning, it'll be mostly cloudy with a 70% chance of showers and thunderstorms, lows in the mid-60s. As we head into the day, you have a 40% chance of showers and thunderstorms. It'll be mostly cloudy, then becoming partly cloudy, with highs in the mid-80s and southeast winds around 5 miles an hour. And for Sunday night, it'll be a 40% chance of showers and thunderstorms. It'll be partly cloudy, with lows in the mid-60s. That's your Mibash area forecast. I'm Troy Alcorn.
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2: Hey, Hollis, go get your brother Hezron and your sister Huggins. 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
3: From the My Bash area, here's your forecast. For the rest of the morning, it'll be mostly cloudy with a 70% chance of showers and thunderstorms, lows in the mid-60s. As we head into the day, you have a 40% chance of showers and thunderstorms. It'll be mostly cloudy, then becoming partly cloudy, with highs in the mid-80s and southeast winds around 5 miles an hour. And for Sunday night, it'll be a 40% chance of showers and thunderstorms. It'll be partly cloudy, with lows in the mid-60s. That's your My Bash Area forecast. I'm Troy Alcorn.
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3: From the Mibash area, here's your forecast. For the rest of the morning, it'll be mostly cloudy with a 70% chance of showers and thunderstorms, lows in the mid-60s. As we head into the day, you have a 40% chance of showers and thunderstorms that'll be mostly cloudy, then becoming partly cloudy, with highs in the mid-80s and southeast winds around 5 miles an hour. And for Sunday night, it'll be a 40% chance of showers and thunderstorms that'll be partly cloudy, with lows in the mid-60s. That's your Mibash area forecast. I'm Troy Alcorn.
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2: From the My Bash area, here's your forecast. For the rest of the morning, it'll be mostly cloudy with a 70% chance of showers and thunderstorms, lows in the mid-60s. As we head into the day, you have a 40% chance of showers and thunderstorms that'll be mostly cloudy, then becoming partly cloudy with highs in the mid-80s and southeast winds around 5 miles an hour. And for Sunday night, it'll be a 40% chance of showers and thunderstorms. It'll be partly cloudy with lows in the mid-60s. That's your My Bash Area forecast. I'm Troy Alcorn.
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2: In the My Bash area, here's your forecast. Today's going to be partly sunny, can't rule out a shower or thunderstorm, highs in the mid-80s. Slight chance for a shower or thunderstorm early tonight, otherwise partly cloudy with lows in the mid-60s. Sunny to partly cloudy, some afternoon showers and thunderstorms Monday, highs in the mid-80s. Showers likely, maybe a thunderstorm Monday evening, partly cloudy later at night, low in the upper 60s. Showers come likely again Tuesday with a chance for a thunderstorm. That's your My Bash area forecast. I'm meteorologist Jim Rinaldi.
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2: 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We're going to J&K's Mega Pet. 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
3: In the Wabash area, here's your forecast. Today's going to be partly sunny. Can't rule out a shower or thunderstorm. Highs in the mid-80s. Slight chance for a shower or thunderstorm early tonight. Otherwise, partly cloudy with lows in the mid-60s. Sunny to partly cloudy. Some afternoon showers and thunderstorms Monday. Highs in the mid-80s. Showers likely, maybe a thunderstorm Monday evening. Partly cloudy later at night. Low in the upper 60s. Showers come likely again Tuesday with a chance for a thunderstorm. That's your Wabash area forecast. I'm meteorologist Jim Rinaldi.
4: Right now, it's 70.
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3: In the My Bash area, here's your forecast. Today's going to be partly sunny, can't rule out a shower or thunderstorm, highs in the mid-80s. Slight chance for a shower or thunderstorm early tonight, otherwise partly cloudy with lows in the mid-60s. Sunny to partly cloudy, some afternoon showers and thunderstorms Monday, highs in the mid-80s. Showers likely, maybe a thunderstorm Monday evening, partly cloudy later at night, low in the upper 60s. Showers come likely again Tuesday with a chance for a thunderstorm. That's your My Bash area forecast. I'm meteorologist Jim Rinaldi.
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2: In the My Bash area, here's your forecast. Today's going to be partly sunny, can't rely on a shower or thunderstorm, highs in the mid-80s. Slight chance for a shower or thunderstorm early tonight, otherwise partly cloudy with lows in the mid-60s. Sunny to partly cloudy, some afternoon showers and thunderstorms Monday, highs in the mid-80s. Showers likely, maybe a thunderstorm Monday evening, partly cloudy later at night, low in the upper 60s. Showers come likely again Tuesday with a chance for a thunderstorm. That's your My Bash area forecast. I'm meteorologist Jim Rinaldi.
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2: In the My Bash area, here's your forecast. Today's going to be partly sunny, can't rule out a shower or thunderstorm, highs in the mid-80s. Slight chance for a shower or thunderstorm early tonight, otherwise partly cloudy with lows in the mid-60s. Sunny to partly cloudy, some afternoon showers and thunderstorms Monday, highs in the mid-80s. Showers likely, maybe a thunderstorm Monday evening, partly cloudy later at night, low in the upper 60s. Showers come likely again Tuesday with a chance for a thunderstorm. That's your My Bash area forecast. I'm meteorologist Jim Rinaldi.
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1: Hey, Hollis, go get your brother Hezron and your sister Huggins. We're going to J&K's Mega Pet. 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
2: In the MyBash area, here's your forecast. Today's going to be partly sunny, can't rule out a shower or thunderstorm, highs in the mid-80s. Slight chance for a shower or thunderstorm early tonight, otherwise partly cloudy with lows in the mid-60s. Sunny to partly cloudy, some afternoon showers and thunderstorms Monday, highs in the mid-80s. Showers likely, maybe a thunderstorm Monday evening, partly cloudy later at night, low in the upper 60s. Showers come likely again Tuesday with a chance for a thunderstorm. That's your MyBash area forecast. I'm meteorologist Jim Rinaldi.
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3: In the My Bash area, here's your forecast. Today's going to be partly sunny, can't rule out a shower or thunderstorm, highs in the mid-80s. Slight chance for a shower or thunderstorm early tonight, otherwise partly cloudy with lows in the mid-60s. Sunny to partly cloudy, some afternoon showers and thunderstorms Monday, highs in the mid-80s. Showers likely, maybe a thunderstorm Monday evening, partly cloudy later at night, low in the upper 60s. Showers come likely again Tuesday with a chance for a thunderstorm. That's your My Bash area forecast. I'm meteorologist Jim Rinaldi.
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6: You're listening to a Miami County Conversation on 101.9 Rocks. And today I have the opportunity to speak with Melanie Ambler. She is alumni and also currently attending the Honeywell Arts Academy in downtown Wabash. First of all, Melanie, let's just get to know you. Some of the things that you're into right now and the projects that you're doing and kind of how you got to this point here where we have you in Wabash, which is wonderful.
7: Yeah. So my name's Melanie. I just finished up medical school at Stanford out in California. And I'm also a professional cellist. And my interest area kind of lies at the intersection of music and medicine and how I can use my music to meet people one-on-one that are experiencing serious, often critical illness, and provide them with kind of a moment of reflection and storytelling and some solace to reduce some of the pain and the stress that they're experiencing. What that has looked like in the last couple of years is I started a nonprofit organization called Musical Rounds, which actually just launched a few weeks ago officially, but we've been doing the work for quite a bit.
6: Sure.
7: And what that work looks like at Musical Rounds is we record at the bedside of patients experiencing serious illness that are being seen by a field of medicine called palliative care, where their focus is really on comfort and quality of life near the end of life. Mm-hmm. So our goal with those recording sessions is to capture the voices of the patients and their loved ones sharing stories and memories that they want preserved. And then musically, I am sitting there and thinking about how would I represent that story in a piece of music. Mm-hmm. So at the bedside, will essentially play a piece that's completely improvised on the spot that's inspired by what they shared. We've found like significant reductions in pain, stress, anxiety, and improvements in comfort in patients after doing this session. And the recording serves as kind of a legacy for them to be able to share with their family and friends or with other people that they don't know. We didn't necessarily expect that a ton of people would want their stories to be shared with others because it was often, you know, pretty intense in nature, emotional, a lot of things came up for people. Mm-hmm. But 75 out of the 100 people that we initially have recorded with want their story shared with others, mm-hmm. and want their legacy to exist beyond their immediate network and kind of be able to impact people like you and like me, mm-hmm. In our everyday lives. So we just released, actually on Tuesday of this week, a podcast, and every episode of the podcast features one patient telling their story in their own words, sharing what they want to share with you. And the music that we created at the bedside weaves in and out of their voice. And so really excited that it's kind of out in the world, and all of the idea for this project with kind of the improvisational side of music came from my first time with the Honeywell Arts Academy, which was 3 years ago. So I visited Wabash for the first time exactly 3 years ago, and I had actually trained as a classical cellist. I've never really branched out into other genres and was really interested in what it would look like to learn how to improvise, to learn about other genres, meet musicians that span from singer-songwriters to jazz bassists to nickel harpa players, you know, the whole gamut. And the idea being, how can I expand my like musical language? And I left that week just so beyond inspired that when I went back to my clinical rotations for medical school, I would just kind of show up with my instrument and have my instrument in the team room as I was seeing patients. And if I had a free moment on my rotations, would go and talk to people about their lives and create music for them, some of which I never would have done if I hadn't learned about improvisation at Honeywell in Wabash. And so that really started this journey, both individually for myself and also in collaboration with the Honeywell Arts Academy, because I'm a part of their fellowship program, which is a 3-year long professional development fellowship that is available to people that are alumni of the 1-week summer program that's coming up this week. And so I've essentially had like weekly mentorship meetings from Renan Meyer, from Emily Meyer, and from some other guest mentors that they have come speak, as well as performance opportunities. And that has been a way for me to kind of be held accountable in building out Musical Rounds to be the organization that it is now. So it's been really special to actually launch the podcast the week that I like arrived again in Wabash 3 years later, and have like so much that has happened both musically and professionally because of this whole program. So
6: absolutely. Well,
7: yeah, it's been an integral part of the last couple of years.
6: Yeah, absolutely. And, you know, and I'm so glad that you brought that up, because I know with the Honeywell Arts Academy and what you're talking about, how, you know, you just absorb yourself in it and you're with, you know, other like-minded musicians, mm-hmm. and the accountability. So it's not like, you know, you don't just come here for the academy and then you leave and they just kind of send you off. And like you said, you have that fellowship with these other musicians, you build these relationships, and that's just what's so amazing about it. And then you see things like this, what you're talking about with the podcast and projects like mm-hmm. that have been contributed with the Academy, and just amazing. Thank you for like sharing, because I was curious, as my listeners are as well, you know, how that all kind of came to be with, you know, you being in the medical field and then with the music.
7: Yes.
6: Meshing the two, which is just incredible.
7: Thank you. And
6: documenting, like you said, for loved ones. And music is just an amazing part. Like you said, it brings out emotions and brings people together. And so
7: it really does. And I think when you can approach music from such a deeply personalized perspective with improvisation or with composition mm-hmm. and co-creation with the other person, it allows for that connection.

0: by adding some kind form of art. It doesn't necessarily have to be music, but that's just what I have focused on.
1: Definitely. And that's why it's so important, you know, to keep the arts continuing with our younger kids and our generations. I know that, you know,
0: absolutely.
1: Honey, it is just really amazing what it can do, like yourself and what you're doing. So that is awesome.
0: Yeah.
1: So what kind of week do you have coming up?
0: Yeah, so the group of fellows, which are kind of the like alumni of the initial academy, have been here since Monday of this week, since June 1st. And we had a week of like some professional recording days, and a performance in Indianapolis. And then all of the current kind of Honeywell Arts Academy participants are arriving. And us fellows are serving as kind of like assistant faculty along with the professional faculty that are here. And those workshops and musical collaborations are going to be happening from Saturday the 6th all the way through June 13th, through next Saturday. And each evening on the 11th, the 12th, and the 13th, there will be performances from the participants. One will be focused on the piano program called Soundboard. Another will be focused on the bass program called Wah Bass. And the third will be focused on resonance, which is the one that I participated in because I don't play the piano or the bass. and that will be on the 13th, the Saturday. And that's really for like genre bending musicians or misfits in their music, like spanning multiple things.
1: I remember Renan. He always refers to you as the Misfits. Yes, with that one. Yes.
0: Yep. Yeah. But in the best possible way. It's like such a collaborative and funky group of people, and there are always surprises. So I'm very excited and curious to see what this like next batch of musicians will bring to the week.
1: Yes. Oh, that'll be fun. Yeah, just to get together and, you know, just have a jam session, I guess, you know, and
0: yes,
1: for lack of better
0: exactly.
1: words.
0: So. No, that's what the whole week is. It's one big happy jam session.
1: So fun. Well, I want to make sure to get out all the information on where we can find you, websites, social media, all of that. So we can follow you, Melanie. This is incredible.
0: Thank you. Yeah. So our Musical Rounds website is musicalrounds.org. Pretty easy. We're also on Instagram at musical.rounds. And then my name is Melanie Ambler, and I'm on Instagram at mel.ambler. I think that's it. Our podcast is available on our website, and it's also easily searchable on Spotify, Apple, Amazon, YouTube, all the things under Musical Rounds. Yeah, we're listed as the hosts are Melanie Ambler and Shelby the Cello, because my cello is the co-host and her name is Shelby.
1: I love that. That's so fun. Well, of course, she has to have a name. I mean,
0: yeah. Would love to share this with the Wabash and greater Indiana community. So yeah, feel free to look us up and have a listen if you'd like.
1: Perfect. Thank you, Melanie. I sure appreciate you. What a lovely conversation. Thank you. You have made my day, so I needed this. Always uplifting to talk about this. You know, we've had the Academy, obviously, at Wabash for years, and this is one of the highlights for me. I always enjoy, chatting with the students, and like you mentioned, your alumni there. Michael Schofie, we've had him at the Honeywell Print.
0: Yes.
1: He's performed a couple times. He's opened up for us, if not more. And so
0: yeah, he's here this week as well.
1: Yeah, he's great. So just a great group of people. And yeah, everyone that is involved. So, well, awesome, Melanie. Well, we'll get the word out to everyone. Thank you so much for doing what you do, and just enjoy this next week.
0: Thank you so much. I really appreciate you taking time to chat.
1: Once again, that was Melanie Ambler with Honeywell Arts Academy. To find more information on Melanie, visit melanieambler.com on the web. 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For more information about Honeywell Arts Academy, visit honeywellarts.org on the web. 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
1: We're gonna come back in just a little bit. We know you can't handle too much time without classic rock.
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3: In the My Bash area, here's your forecast. Today's going to be partly sunny. Can't rule out a shower or thunderstorm. Highs in the mid-80s. Slight chance for a shower or thunderstorm early tonight. Otherwise, partly cloudy with lows in the mid-60s. Sunny to partly cloudy. Some afternoon showers and thunderstorms Monday. Highs in the mid-80s. Showers likely. Maybe a thunderstorm Monday evening. Partly cloudy later at night. Low in the upper 60s. Showers come likely again Tuesday with a chance for a thunderstorm. That's your My Bash area forecast. I'm meteorologist Jim Rinaldi.
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2: In the My Bash area, here's your forecast. Today's going to be partly sunny, can't rule out a shower or thunderstorm, highs in the mid-80s. Slight chance for a shower or thunderstorm early tonight, otherwise partly cloudy with lows in the mid-60s. Sunny to partly cloudy, some afternoon showers and thunderstorms Monday, highs in the mid-80s. Showers likely, maybe a thunderstorm Monday evening, partly cloudy later at night, low in the upper 60s. Showers come likely again Tuesday with a chance for a thunderstorm. That's your My Bash area forecast. I'm meteorologist Jim Rinaldi.
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4: In the Wabash area, here's your forecast. Today's going to be partly sunny, can't rule out a shower or thunderstorm, highs in the mid-80s. Slight chance for a shower or thunderstorm early tonight, otherwise partly cloudy with lows in the mid-60s. Sunny to partly cloudy, some afternoon showers and thunderstorms Monday, highs in the mid-80s. Showers likely, maybe a thunderstorm Monday evening, partly cloudy later at night, low in the upper 60s. Showers come likely again Tuesday with a chance for a thunderstorm. That's your Wabash area forecast. I'm meteorologist Jim Rinaldi.
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3: In the Mibash area, here's your forecast. Today's going to be partly sunny, can't rule out a shower or thunderstorm, highs in the mid-80s. Slight chance for a shower or thunderstorm early tonight, otherwise partly cloudy with lows in the mid-60s. Sunny to partly cloudy, some afternoon showers and thunderstorms Monday, highs in the mid-80s. Showers likely, maybe a thunderstorm Monday evening, partly cloudy later at night, low in the upper 60s. Showers come likely again Tuesday with a chance for a thunderstorm. That's your Mibash area forecast. I'm meteorologist Jim Rinaldi.
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3: In the MyBash area, here's your forecast. Today's going to be partly sunny, can't rule out a shower, a thunderstorm, highs in the mid-80s. Slight chance for a shower, a thunderstorm early tonight, otherwise partly cloudy with lows in the mid-60s. Sunny to partly cloudy, some afternoon showers and thunderstorms Monday, highs in the mid-80s. Showers likely, maybe a thunderstorm Monday evening, partly cloudy later at night, low in the upper 60s. Showers come likely again Tuesday with a chance for a thunderstorm. That's your MyBash area forecast. I'm meteorologist Jim Rinaldi.
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2: In the My Bash area, here's your forecast. Today's going to be partly sunny, can't rule out a shower or thunderstorm, highs in the mid-80s. Slight chance for a shower or thunderstorm early tonight, otherwise partly cloudy with lows in the mid-60s. Sunny to partly cloudy, some afternoon showers and thunderstorms Monday, highs in the mid-80s. Showers likely, maybe a thunderstorm Monday evening, partly cloudy later at night, low in the upper 60s. Showers come likely again Tuesday with a chance for a thunderstorm. That's your My Bash area forecast. I'm meteorologist Jim Rinaldi.
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We gotta take a quick break. 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
1: Hey, Hollis, go get your brother Hezron and your sister Huggins. 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
2: In the MyBash area, here's your forecast. Today's going to be partly sunny. Can't rule out a shower or thunderstorm. Highs in the mid-80s. Slight chance for a shower or thunderstorm early tonight. Otherwise, partly cloudy with lows in the mid-60s. Sunny to partly cloudy. Some afternoon showers and thunderstorms Monday. Highs in the mid-80s. Showers likely. Maybe a thunderstorm Monday evening. Partly cloudy later at night. Low in the upper 60s. Showers come likely again Tuesday with a chance for a thunderstorm. That's your MyBash area forecast. I'm meteorologist Jim Rinaldi.
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3: In the My Bash area, here's your forecast. Today's going to be partly sunny, can't rule out a shower or thunderstorm, highs in the mid-80s. Slight chance for a shower or thunderstorm early tonight, otherwise partly cloudy with lows in the mid-60s. Sunny to partly cloudy, some afternoon showers and thunderstorms Monday, highs in the mid-80s. Showers likely, maybe a thunderstorm Monday evening, partly cloudy later at night, low in the upper 60s. Showers come likely again Tuesday with a chance for a thunderstorm. That's your My Bash area forecast. I'm meteorologist Jim Rinaldi.
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3: In the MyBash area, here's your forecast. Today's going to be partly sunny, can't rule out a shower, a thunderstorm, highs in the mid-80s. Slight chance for a shower, a thunderstorm early tonight, otherwise partly cloudy, with lows in the mid-60s. Sunny to partly cloudy, some afternoon showers and thunderstorms Monday, highs in the mid-80s. Showers likely, maybe a thunderstorm Monday evening, partly cloudy later at night, low in the upper 60s. Showers come likely again Tuesday, with a chance for a thunderstorm. That's your MyBash area forecast. I'm meteorologist Jim Rinaldi.
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2: In the Wabash area, here's your forecast. Today's going to be partly sunny, can't rule out a shower, a thunderstorm, highs in the mid-80s. Slight chance for a shower, a thunderstorm early tonight, otherwise partly cloudy with lows in the mid-60s. Sunny to partly cloudy, some afternoon showers and thunderstorms Monday, highs in the mid-80s. Showers likely, maybe a thunderstorm Monday evening, partly cloudy later at night, low in the upper 60s. Showers come likely again Tuesday with a chance for a thunderstorm. That's your Wabash area forecast. I'm meteorologist Jim Rinaldi.
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3: In the Mibash area, here's your forecast. Today's going to be partly sunny, can't rule out a shower or thunderstorm, highs in the mid-80s. Slight chance for a shower or thunderstorm early tonight, otherwise partly cloudy with lows in the mid-60s. Sunny to partly cloudy, some afternoon showers and thunderstorms Monday, highs in the mid-80s. Showers likely, maybe a thunderstorm Monday evening, partly cloudy later at night, low in the upper 60s. Showers come likely again Tuesday with a chance for a thunderstorm. That's your Mibash area forecast. I'm meteorologist Jim Rinaldi.
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2: In the MyBash area, here's your forecast. Today's going to be partly sunny, can't rule out a shower or thunderstorm, highs in the mid-80s. Slight chance for a shower or thunderstorm early tonight, otherwise partly cloudy with lows in the mid-60s. Sunny to partly cloudy, some afternoon showers and thunderstorms Monday, highs in the mid-80s. Showers likely, maybe a thunderstorm Monday evening, partly cloudy later at night, low in the upper 60s. Showers come likely again Tuesday with a chance for a thunderstorm. That's your MyBash area forecast. I'm meteorologist Jim Rinaldi.
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2: In the My Bash area, here's your forecast. Today's going to be partly sunny, can't rule out a shower or thunderstorm, highs in the mid-80s. Slight chance for a shower or thunderstorm early tonight, otherwise partly cloudy with lows in the mid-60s. Sunny to partly cloudy, some afternoon showers and thunderstorms Monday, highs in the mid-80s. Showers likely, maybe a thunderstorm Monday evening, partly cloudy later at night, low in the upper 60s. Showers come likely again Tuesday with a chance for a thunderstorm. That's your My Bash area forecast. I'm meteorologist Jim Rinaldi.
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3: In the MyBash area, here's your forecast. Today's going to be partly sunny. Can't rule out a shower or thunderstorm. Highs in the mid-80s. Slight chance for a shower or thunderstorm early tonight. Otherwise, partly cloudy with lows in the mid-60s. Sunny to partly cloudy. Some afternoon showers and thunderstorms Monday. Highs in the mid-80s. Showers likely, maybe a thunderstorm Monday evening. Partly cloudy later at night. Low in the upper 60s. Showers come likely again Tuesday with a chance for a thunderstorm. That's your MyBash area forecast. I'm meteorologist Jim Rinaldi.
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3: From the My Bash area, here's your forecast. Today's going to be partly sunny, can't rule out a shower or thunderstorm, highs in the mid-80s. Slight chance for a shower or thunderstorm early tonight, otherwise partly cloudy with lows in the mid-60s. Sunny to partly cloudy, some afternoon showers and thunderstorms Monday, highs in the mid-80s. Showers likely, maybe a thunderstorm Monday evening, partly cloudy later at night, low in the upper 60s. Showers come likely again Tuesday with a chance for a thunderstorm. That's your My Bash area forecast. I'm meteorologist Jim Rinaldi.
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4: In the My Bash area, here's your forecast. Today's going to be partly sunny, can't rule out a shower or thunderstorm, highs in the mid-80s. Slight chance for a shower or thunderstorm early tonight, otherwise partly cloudy with lows in the mid-60s. Sunny to partly cloudy, some afternoon showers and thunderstorms Monday, highs in the mid-80s. Showers likely, maybe a thunderstorm Monday evening, partly cloudy later at night, low in the upper 60s. Showers come likely again Tuesday with a chance for a thunderstorm. That's your My Bash area forecast. I'm meteorologist Jim Rinaldi.
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2: From the Mibash area, here's your forecast for tonight. A slight chance of thunderstorms this evening with a low in the mid-60s. Tomorrow, mostly cloudy with a chance of a late-day thunderstorm and a high of 84. Monday night, a 70% chance of thunderstorms with a low of 68. On Tuesday, showers and thunderstorms are likely with a high of 84. That's your Mibash area forecast. I'm J.D. Allison.
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1: Jonesy's Junction on the east side of Akron at the junction of 14 and 114. 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
2: Hey there, fellow rockers. 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We're going to jam out to the third studio album by Canadian hard rock band Triumph, released in 1979, Just a Game. The album contains one of Triumph's most popular songs played on the radio, Lay It on the Line, and the top 40 hit, Hold On, which peaked at number 38 on the Billboard Hot 100. Here is side one of Just a Game by Triumph. 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
2: That was side one of Triumph's third studio album, Just a Game. We're going to flip it over to side two with the title track. 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

Triumph and their third studio album, Just a Game, in its entirety. 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Enjoy the rest of the weekend. We will do it again soon. I'm Kara D. Have a good one. 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
3: From the My Bash area, here's your forecast for tonight. A slight chance of thunderstorms this evening with a low in the mid-60s. Tomorrow, mostly cloudy, with a chance of a late-day thunderstorm and a high of 84. Monday night, a 70% chance of thunderstorms with a low of 68. On Tuesday, showers and thunderstorms are likely with a high of 84. That's your My Bash area forecast. I'm J.D. Allison.
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2: From the MyBash area, here's your forecast. For tonight, a slight chance of thunderstorms this evening with a low in the mid-60s. Tomorrow, mostly cloudy with a chance of a late-day thunderstorm and a high of 84. Monday night, a 70% chance of thunderstorms with a low of 68. On Tuesday, showers and thunderstorms are likely with a high of 84. That's your MyBash area forecast. I'm J.D. Allison.
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2: From the Mibash area, here's your forecast for tonight. A slight chance of thunderstorms this evening with a low in the mid-60s. Tomorrow, mostly cloudy,